0: Maputo.
1: Yeah. Yeah, yeah, yeah, yeah, yeah, yeah. Right distance, right distance.

agenda. Stand up tall like defender, bad man return to sender. Black on black when I enter, they go know my agenda. Stand up tall like defender, bad man return to sender. Badder than Banabas, bad man war. 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

better than who, better than none. They go no say na me run there. 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

0: I want you to know you're getting better. 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They're the ones who've been getting worse. And they don't like what you've been doing, understandably. They wouldn't be saying what they've been saying if they didn't want you to stop. They want you to be the way they are and to stay that way. So don't get nervous and start asking for help. That's exactly what they want you to do.
1: Les titres qu'on adore dans la bande-son de Couleur 3.
2: Couleur.

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Badder than Banabas, bad man war. 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What the bomb at the tingle boss. No down for driver, Kasala boss. 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Pino crib with the long nose ranger. Futuristic the shot na laser. If you reach up a man in Asia. They go no saying I'm here on them. If you wanna compete with Prem. Do my team go and I'll send them. Who better than none? Who better than who better than none? Who better than none? They go no saying I'm here on them.

the dance floor. The DJ booth is conducting a troubleshoot test of the entire system. Somehow, while the party was in progress, an unidentified frequency has been existing in the system for some time. And while many of you have been made too brainwashed to comprehend, this frequency is and has become a threat to our society as we know it. This frequency has been used by a secret society in conjunction with Lucifer to lure and prey on innocent partygoers with hypnotism, synchroprism.

tonight that we have is us. No matter where you're from, all around the world, it's one unique, one special vibe. It's one unique, one special vibe.